Maintain 613 Charlie, 612 Fox, 601 Great Kilo, overdose, 17758, Fort Star Lane. Maintain 613 Charlie, 612 Fox, 601 Great Kilo, overdose, 17758, Fort Star Lane. Before we go to mail, 2012.

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0: And the call for 241, Fort Evans Road Northeast. The building's going to be put on fire watch. I put contact information in my notes. Just let me know when you create the call for the fire watch.

WNC Mulan 635, paramedic engine 624, responding 6 Bravo, box 64428, unknown medical, 21961 Thompson Square, Cross Street, Bad Terrace. Approximate 30-year-old male, laying on the grass. Patient appears to be asleep. Going to be located across from this address.

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0: 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Fall of injury 213 Amy Court.
1: Right.
0: 615 Charlie Ashton 611 respond 6 Bravo Fox 611 10. Fall of injury 213 Amy Court. Cross Street Joanne Court. 24 male. 12.

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Carl's Mail, fall, injury to the head. Patient is located in the backyard. 209.

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Assault, scene is hot, 21970, box far square. Terminate engine 614, event engine 635, response 6 Bravo, box 6-1105. Assault, scene is hot, 21970, box far square. Cross Street, Iron Horse Terrace. 2112.

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Engine missile, scene is hot, 21970 Box, Car Square, Crestry, Iron Horse Terrace. 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

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Turn on scene.

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Paramedic in 627 response to Bravo Box 627 18, fire alarm 41597, Barack Sporn Harris, Cross Street.

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0: 5 minutes to get the 627s on the scene. 3-story middle of the road down, though. Nothing other than the house, so I'll be out investigating.
1: Ambulance 625, before response 6, Bravo Fox, 1814. MLS, number 31, Delaney clear. 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

ALS 625, I'm at 635 Charlie, engine 618 Bravo, respond 6 Bravo, October 18-19, triple rating, 1 Q senior living. 635 Charlie, engine 618 Bravo, response 6 Bravo, box 618-19, trouble breathing, Longview senior living, 21394 Mount Sterling Terrace, unit 213, Crossery, Bartholomew, Air Drive, 79-year-old male, 2149.

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Savannah 06, truck 606, Savannah Samuel and Perry, 6602 investigation, 42759, Summer House Place, Cross Street, Middlebridge Place. 2204.

0: Hello, 7643, engine 606, attacking 601, fire station 42759, 2 miles, please. Caller believes smell is coming from the HVAC or sub pump in the basement. Odor can be smelled in the kitchen on the main level as well. Basement has a walkout, 0.205.
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2: And 623.
1: I'm on the scene side out from mile water. Two-story wood, single family. Turn over to this from the exterior. I'm going to have my own water. I'm investigating. I'll get you to 360.
2: Under. Engine 606, not the
3: same. 9601, truck 606. 360 is complete. Two in the front, three rear, got a walkout. Label floors, basement 1 and 2.
2: Under, two in the front, three rear, with a walkout. Basement 1 and 2.

0: 961 from Advanced Engine 623. Flight phase and odor in the basement. Oh, there's also having electrical work done to it. Units currently investigating the basement HVAC.
1: Okay. We guys have a slight haze and odor in the basement.
0: Hey, I'm not.
1: Okay. Mountain from the tank sector. Well, I'm on the scene. I'm going to have the Summerhouse Police coming in. My buddy, the intersection in front of engine 606.
2: Time 2601, bombs direct, 2214.

0: vampire vengeance at this point. The Kirk sister sits in the basement. Now what appears to be an overheated meter in the HVC. See if the power's been secured. I believe this might be the source.
1: Andre, the HVAC unit is overheated, and you're working the system power.

0: truck 606 and I've entered to 623. Home has two units broken up in two zones, AC 1 and 2. AC 1 has been dropped. I believe AC 2 might be one of the basements. Correction, AC 2 would be a one of an attic.
1: Okay. It does not sound like it has power to the unit anymore. Getting in there a little fan motors, temperature was 185.3. So it sounds like with the power secure, we have gone ahead and shut the gas down to that unit as well.
0: Okay. Under direct command prevention 623, we're also going to just give AC unit number 2 in the attic a look. The source in the basement.
2: Okay.

0: I mean, well, you were 10 minutes into your incident, or 10 minutes into your incident.
1: About 110 minutes. Crew found an overheated HVAC unit in the basement. It was double checking the one in the attic. They secured the power to gas at the one in the basement. We should be fine.
0: Man, I'll just drive 2220.

0: Superman from Avengers is 623. I believe it's going to be confirmed, just the unit in the basement, which is the attic. Also, in smoke or haze up on the number one floor and number two floor. It's all concentrated in the basement.
1: Okay, you're going to need to do any ventilation.
0: If you throw a few toxics on there, I believe the actual ventilation will be okay in the basement.
2: That's correct. Natural ventilation in the basement will be fine.
1: Okay. I'm going to hold 23 in toxics. I'm from Summerhouse. Please come in.
3: Summerhouse, please come in. Go ahead.
1: Pretty confirmed that the HVAC unit in the basement. We're going to hold 606 to make clear with tailings for 10 miles back.
3: Placement. All units responding to and on unit at some house, please. 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

615 Charlie, ambulance 625 Bravo, and 618 Bravo, respond 6 Bravo, box 61820, trouble breathing 711. Ambulance 625 Bravo, engine 618 Bravo, respond 6 Bravo, box 61820, trouble breathing 711. 46580 South Cottage Road, unit 175, Cross Street, Signal Hill Plaza. 55-year-old female, 2223.

0: 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And Medic 615 is also here evaluated.
1: Roger, 22 to 78.

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ALS emergency, fire station 620. 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ALS emergency, fire station 620, 61 Plaza Street Northeast, Cross Street, Port Ferry Road Northeast.

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1: Cross Street Average Freight Road Northeast, currently Terrace Road. May I walk into the station, possibly having a seizure, 2239. 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
0: Charlie, and I'm at 22, what's the word?

0: 7 from ambulance 63 Colorado.
1: And?
0: We are operating to medic 615 Bravo for transport.
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0: Loud from ambulance 615 Charlie.
1: 615 Charlie.
0: We're not going to be transporting on ambulance 625 Bravo. We're going to downgrade in Charlie, ambulance 615 Charlie.
1: Twenty 259.

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0: 35 Charlie 6 Mobile, 2414. 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I'm going to go to detox or rehab. 314. Looking outside the Macy's entrance. 2305.
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Odor of gas in the structure, 2318.

0: 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Reporting an odor in the basement, potentially utility room. Washington Gas is in route, 2320.
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0: 960, Walker Truck 606. We're on the scene, staging intersection Rainsboro and Ladysburg, 150 feet away. Got a caller here standing outside. I got a two-story single-family dwelling. We'll be up doing a 360. I'll get back with you in a minute.
1: I'm wrecked two stories. I'm not sure. You're tired of fucking hard. I'm going to time
2: there. The time series, I walked from the 606. War on the scene. Doing a foot mark. All students command will be a close to an investigation.
1: You're establishing, man.

Italian 601 from Trucking Tier 6. Two in the front, two in the rear. Do have a basement, but no exterior basement access. Probably one of the floors, basement 1 and 2. Building is in the process of being evacuated. They're getting 2 children and a wife and 2 male adults out right now. I'll let you know when that evacuation is complete. So far, 0 LL, 0 HQS, 0 CO, 20-point oxygen. Here's going to be located. No odors. If you meet her in front door, I'll get back to you in a second.

0: Okay, I'm direct. Engine 606 is going to have command. I'm on the scene. I'm not staged at engine 606 Bravo. Command from Battalion 601. Hey, I'm staged back with engine 606 Bravo. I'm just going to let you have command until we figure out what's going on. Okay?
1: Okay.
2: Command from truck 606. Building has not been evacuated. I'm sending them down to where the ladder truck's location is. Metered at the front door, 0LAL0CO0A2S24. Odors on the first floor, making our way in. They're advising that the odor was in the basement in the utility room. We're going to make our way down there. I'll get back with you in a second.
1: Command, copy. You got the residents moving over there where truck 606 is. Okay. That's 0000 or make your way to this.
3: Command for Bravo, we're staging on the intersection of Fenwick and Greensboro.
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0: command from truck 606. We're in the basement, no odors, no changes in the meter. 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Never, no readings, no odors. We're going to make our way back up to the first floor and just double check the kitchen appliances. But I think we can scale it back here in a second.
1: Copy, truck 306. No readings from the basement. No orders. 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Double check. Can somebody check the meters on? Yes, I have.
0: That's correct. We checked the meter on them. Probably out of the structure on 360.
2: Respond 6 Bravo Box 62056 Lee Mile Side Fire in the area of East Market Street eastbound Cross Trail Boulevard Southeast. Outside fire 2328.

0: been 626 on the last 620, 57 mile, outside of Hiram. East Market City, eastbound.
1: Command for traffic here, so you can check basement, first and second floor, all appliances in the house, no odors, no readings. 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I'm good. Scale in the back.
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1: Just confirming you have one, yeah. No, correct.
0: Truck 606, Washington Gas called it into us.
1: Okay, that's all in the news. If you we did a double check on the meter on the highway out of the house. The diaphragm, this one, the regulator, is intermittently leaking. We're going to go ahead and shut the meter off. So just go ahead and have them go ahead and respond out, please.
0: Truck 606, loud and direct, will notify Washington Gas 2364.

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1: 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Medic 613 Delta, Engine 620, response 6 Bravo, Box 620-08, unconscious, 434 Evans Ridge Terrace, Northeast, Building B Bravo, 70-year-old female, 0101.

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1: Good evening, Van 613 Charlie, that's affirmative. I'm going to set you out. 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

10606 responding, 6556-0608 COR, 2-3-2-1, Vermeer Street, Cross Street, Brookton Way, calling the site, COR sounding,

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Ambulance and responsive Bravo Fox 6 10 19 Kilo, injured from fall, 42061 Bald Hill Road, Cross Street Taylor Town Road. 96-year-old female, 0 through 48.

ambulance. I have a Buck 610, 19 kilo, fall with injury, 42061 Bluff Hill Road, Rush Street, Taylorstown Road, Death Lane. 96-year-old email. There's laceration to the head and knees, 0348.

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Medic 615, Charlie responding. 6 Bravo, Bacchic 1107, sick person, 704, West Nettle Tree Road. Medic 615, Charlie, respond 6 Bravo, Bacchic 1107, sick person, 704, Nettle Tree Road, Cross Street, Green Thorn Avenue. Unknown age female, 0437.

paramedic is in 624 response 6 Bravo box 62408 fire alarm 444360 Air Square. 64 is on 6 Bravo box 62408 fire alarm 444360 Oakmont Manor Square Cross Street at Air Manor Square. Fire alarm is activated in the house 0438.

Medic 615, Charlie responding, 6 Bravo Box 6107, Helena, 704 West Metal Tree Road, Cross Street, South Hoga Street, South Greenthorn Avenue. Paul Kingsley Alarm Company, unknown age female, complaining of arm pain, 0440.

Permanent engine 624 responding, 6 Bravo, Box 6340E, fire alarm, 44436, Oakmont Manor Square. Park Street, there, Manor Square, Maltese Welcome Square. Call from site. Fire alarm keeps going on and off, no hazard evident, 042.

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Burn lane. Engine 619, respond 6 Bravo, box 319-28, fire alarm, 25786, Gateburn Lane, Cross Street, Edgewater Street, water leaking from fire alarm, 0503.

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Call from the site, alarm sounding, call the buzzer leaking through, 0505.

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0: Show up the power, and we're securing the breaker for that. I just wanted to consult with you and see if there's anything else that you guys would prefer else to do. They also asked if you would shut off the HVAC that's inside the attic. So we're doing lockout, tag out for the smoke detector and the hallway lights on the first floor, as well as the HVAC that's inside of the attic. Figured it's probably just lockout, tag out, but I just wanted to consult to make sure there's nothing else again that you guys want us to do.
2: 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Just put their contact information in the notes if we need to follow up. 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
0: 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Thank you. Thank you, Ben. 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

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You have a lockout. 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Engine 620 respond, 6 Bravo, box 6020. 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Vehicle lockout, door 552. 21073 Park Dulles Square, unit number 108, Cross Street, Boston Terrace. A 70-year-old female, complaining of back pain, contact decline, 0552.

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16 Charlie responds, Bravo Box 617 North York Road. Medic 615 Charlie responds, 6 Bravo Box 6102 Elma 717 North York Road, Cross Street West Laurel Avenue. Sixty-three-year-old male, 0639.

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0: We're going to have a call for the agent. You can show them the service and talk to the final
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Building D Delta, suite number 100, Cross Street Memorial Drive Northwest, Liberty Street Northwest. 84-year-old female, high passed out. It's coming to you. Still very lethargic, responding to pain only. 0659.

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Medic 615, Charlie responds, 611-04, heart problems, 21961, Green Tree Terrace, Front Street, Triple Grand Road. 31-year-old female, 5.

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And this is 23 responding to Bravo, Box 6.203 for back pain, 19228, Kent Park, Mill Terrace, Cross Street, Foot Terrace. 45-year-old female experiencing back pain, medics 22 on scene requesting manpower, 0815.

IBM 627 respond, 5 Bravo Fox, 5, 15, 28 kilo, overdose, 5004 Sudley Road. IBM 627 respond, 5 Bravo Fox, 5, 15, 28 kilo, overdose, 5004 Sudley Road. 25-year-old male, 0820.

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627 respond on 5 Bravo, Fox 51528 Kilo, Assistant William, 5004 Lovely Road, 35-year-old male overdose on fentanyl.

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Medic 6, they respond 6506203, trouble breathing, targeted. 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

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Medic 623, engine 303, 6 Bravo, box 623, 92, trouble breathing, 45085. Third row male, 0910.

Medic 623, engine 303 responding on 6 Bravo, box 62392 for trouble breathing. 450 Cross Street, Unwood Lane, Greenway. 30-year-old male, patient is having trouble breathing, slight issues. He's suspicious. 0911.

Medic 623, engine 303, be advised, come between door 18 and 17 in the rear of the building. 0916.

I'm Charlie, response to Corral Box 6246. Charlie. Medic 630 to Charlie 6 Bravo Box 6-24-16 stroke after Continental Arc 21145 Carlton Terrace Maple Branch Terrace. Underneath mail 0918.

Andy 635, Charlie responding on 6 Bravo, about 624 to 16. Right. Hills Emergency, Ashby Pond, Meadowlark Building, 21145, Colonel Palm Terrace, Unit Number 407, Cross Street, Maple Branch Terrace, Ashby Pond Boulevard. My state husband is possibly having a stroke. Unable to confirm address or apartment number, line disconnected, 0920.

0: 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Medic 613 Delta, Rescue 620, 6 Bravo, Box 5111, injury from senior living, 246 West Market Street, unit number 30, Cross Street, Air Street, Northwest. 76-year-old male, 0920.
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13, Ren 8620, responding on 6 Bravo, Box 6111, for fall of injury, Reflections, Senior Living, number 246 West Market Street, unit number 3030, Cross Street, Air Street, Northwest, Memorial Drive, Northwest, 76-year-old male, patient fell, possible head injury, no bleeding, 0922.

0: and it's 615 Charlie, respond mutual aid, Fairfax County. 4 Bravo, box 40400. 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Medic 615 Charlie. Mutual aid, Fairfax County. 4 Bravo, box 40400. Injury from a fall, Herndon Community Center, 814 Ferndale Avenue. 4-year-old male, 0924.
1: I'm at 35 Charlie.
0: 35 Charlie, go ahead.
1: See, the correct address is listed, Howard Smith apartment 304.
0: Okay, loud and direct. 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

22 to Charlie responding. 4 Bravo, 404, 00, Mutual Aid at Fairfax. 4 BLS Emergency, Herndon Community Center, number 814 Ferndale Avenue. 4-year-old male, patient fell, possible head injury. 026.

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635, responding on 6 Bravo, Box 624-23, first sick person, 44675, Cape Court, unit number 130, Cross Street, Loudoun County Parkway. 85-year-old female, patient complaining of numbness in her face, complaining of a headache. Someone will be there to direct the responders. 0941.

Medic 622 responds to Bravo Lock 62212 unconscious person 44250 Big Trail Terrace. Medic 622 6 Bravo Lock 62212 unconscious person 44250 Big Trail Terrace, Cross Street Meandering Terrace. 19-year-old male. Here 945.

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1: Medic 622 responding on 6 Bravo, box 62212, Harnell Hospice Person, 44250 Big Trail Terrace, Cross Street, Mandarin Terrace. 19-year-old male. 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

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It's Bravo Box 60604, injury from a fall, 4406 in Ferncliff Terrace. Medic 613 Delta Engine 606, 6 Bravo Box 60604, injury from a fall, 44067 Ferncliff Terrace. 0 female, 0954.

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Patient on the shower, laceration to the back of her head. 09 pitch 6.

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0: With the exception of engine 620, engine 605, truck 620, all the units stayed outside the gate until further directed. You okay?
1: We're going to be taking a position outside also. We'll be going through the wire panel and get fully represented. 3404 engine construct, attention all units responding 19515 Compass Creek Parkway. Engine 620, engine 605, and truck 620 to continue in. All others to stage at the gate. 1014.
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0: One story, I believe it's going to be a data center. I'll go and establish a Compass Creek Parkway Command position on the Alpha Delta corner. I got engine 620 and truck 610 doing my recon advisor. In my 2 hour.
1: I'm direct. 1003 data center establishing command Alpha Delta corner. 1015.
3: Command from Alpha 600, we're just going to try to drive Alaska to a better size of the opposite side.
4: Command from engine 620, what's the size of Alpha?
0: Engine 620 from command guard.
4: Have smoke coming from electrical room. We size Delta, the UPS exterior building next to the structure. 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

0: Bo Vernon. Okay, side delta, electrical room, UPS room. 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
0: Okay, I'm right. Truck 624 command. 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
2: Truck 620 is direct. We're in the process of setting the alarm, and yeah, we're going to reposition down to Delta side. Where is 620 is boosted.
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0: Palm Creek Command.
1: Valley Command.
0: Have a UPS room on the Delta side with one adjoining wall to the main structure. There's no hazards at this time. Continue to hold all units connected. There's no extension interior.
1: I'm sorry, UPS exterior room with one adjoining wall holding all units until there's confirmation of no extension in the structure. 1018.
2: Command, conditions in here going to be okay to have build maintenance come in. It's showing breaker trip on the system.
0: Okay, I'm great. You want building management with you? I'm in it now. Great, truck 634 command status on the interior.
3: Yeah, we're able to silence the alarm. It's looking to remain in trouble. We're repositioning down on site Delta with you guys right now. Speaking with the building rep, there is no access from the inside to the UPC closet. Like I said, we're coming down now.
0: Give me a check of the interior. I know I won't need you down here. Just walk the interior, that Delta wall. Even though there's not access, I just want to make sure there's no issues. Engine 620 from command. Confirm no extension, no smoke.
4: Command, they're talking with maintenance right now. There's no smoke or fire.
0: Okay, I'm good. Greg Loudon from Cutter's Creek Parkway, command.
1: Command.
0: Truck 620 and rescue 620. Up to you, old man. You can return the valve. Okay.
1: Drilling units operating, responding 19515 from Pacific Creek Parkway Southeast. 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
0: 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This is Atlanta.
1: No, you go in first.
0: Sure.
1: Truck 620 from command. Are you able to walk in here? Hey, we're coming out right now to do the same thing. Truck 620 for command. I'm down on the Delta side now, just so you know.

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Relent 625 Charlie responses Bravo Buck 61810 injuries Roswell Falcon. Ambulance 625 to respond 6 Bravo Box 61810 injury from all Falcons landing 20510 Falcons landing circle unit 1306. A 22-year-old female 1033.

Newman 625 Charlie, respond 6 Bravo Box 61810, entry from a fall, Falcons Landing, 20510 Falcons Landing Circle at 1306. Female, still getting out of bed, no injuries, 1035.

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Lindsay Corner Lane, 81-year-old female, pain in her legs, unable to stand. 1045.

0: 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Engine 620, just be advised. This one's an additional alarm. Scree Parkway.
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0: 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Can you go ahead and replace us with another EMS unit? We got a mechanical issue with the Medic.
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1: 9-6, Tampa, Charlie 620. Just to bring you, in, we had a structure fire response at 19515 Compass Creek Parkway. It was a small electrical fire out upon our arrival.
2: Medic 607, response at 5060000, injuries from a fall. The Hill School or in the library. Medic 607, response is probably 6000. Injury from a fall, the high school, or in the library, 130 South Madison Street, building C. Charlie, Cross Street, Landmark School Road. 6-year-old female, 1100 hours.
3: None from Medic 68. You go ahead and add another EMS group that's called to replace us. We're having a mechanical issue with the ambulance.
4: Medic 610, Lounge Drag, we're in the process of replacing you and I'll put you out of service on C mechanical.

Medic 607, respond. 6 Bravo Box, 6300, traumatic injury. The Hill School, 130 South Maiden Street. Suite C, Charlie, cross from Denmark School Road. Sure, female. Fell off the zip line, possible broken wrist. Someone will meet responders, 101.

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Medic 614, Charlie response, Charlie with 61292 kilos, person, 12077, Folly Lane, Cross Street, Whitetail Lane.

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0: 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Leave another transport unit 11 to 5.

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Lives down Woods Riverview. The 6.2 response to Bravo Block 6.205 for a sick person. Lives down Woods Riverview. 19355 Nicholas Ridge Care. Unit number 518, Crossroad, Million Grove Square. 99-year-old female, 1140.

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Ambulance 920 advance, engine 610 respond to Bravo, Box 610, 07 Kilo, public service, 13584 Nolan Ferry Road, Cross Street, Lost Corner Road.

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Medic 615, Charlie responsive, Bravo, Box 1107 for an unconscious person. 620 West Poplar Road, Cross Street, South Greenbourne Avenue. 79-year-old male, 1148.

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And 611 response to Bravo Box 6107 for non conscious person, 620 West Papa Road, Cross Street South Green, Crossing South Green, Thorne Avenue, 79-year-old male, 1149.

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35 Charlie, 622, response Bravo, Box 62205, procedures 44055, Riverside Parkway. 622, response is Bravo, Box 62205, procedures 44055, Riverside Parkway. Unit number 110, Cross Field. Deerfield Avenue, 21-year-old male, 01.

Medic 6 is Bravo Box 6205, seizure 44055, Riverside Parkway, unit number 110, Cross Street, Deer Hill Avenue. 21-year-old male, experiencing cluster seizures, epileptic history, 1203.

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1: Battalion 603.
0: Tower 692. Butt markers should be pulling in each state. That's also where the hydrant will be for the primary water.
1: Copy, Tower's 100, everyone else at 300.

and 619 paramedic engine 415 between 26 Earth responding for a gas leak 25350 Copland Road. First caller advising an odor of gas from inside. Unsure where it's coming from. Still 06.

is responding Poplin Road. Caller is advising that. Daycare, the problem is only inside of the church, but the building is connected. 12-07.

0: Tower 603. From Tower 619. All I'm seeing is 100 foot mark and a one story. Church with an adjoining daycare. Check the free plan. It does look like there's going to be two 1,900 gallon propane tanks. Sorry, Bravo. Battalion 603 is okay. Battalion 603 is on the scene. We're going to establish pole in command. I'm a vehicle. I'm close to Tower 619. Other company 19 units are here, staged away, while Tower 619 is investigating.
1: Battalion 603 is on scene. We're establishing pole in command at your vehicle close to Tower 619. Children in.
2: Mentioned 619. You got individuals that look like they're occupants for destruction site. Charlie, one of them coming up on the Delta side now.
0: Okay. You can talk with them.

0: Engine 619 from command. Can you confirm? It looks like there's a hydrant in that circle, and I believe you might have one right across the street. Disregard. I see one behind. We need it.
1: Command from Engine 619. We got three hydrants. We're parked next to one. There's one in the loop, and there's also one towards the Charlie Sound. Talked to the occupant. They're out of the Bravo daycare. Stated as they were walking through the Bravo section interior towards the kitchen of the church, they smelt the gas smell. They've all exited the building. They're going to be on the chilly side. With the three adults and three plus more children.
0: Copy that.
2: I'm there.
0: Tower 619, I need a report from Cy Charlie. Let me know. And again, there are some propane tanks right here if you could stay rival.
3: Okay, from X-Ray. I'm just getting to the propane tanks now.
1: May I ask for the 619?
0: Engine 619, I think I cut you off. Did you have a message?
1: That's correct. My occupant that's in charge of that daycare facility showed me a video. They got a hissing sound coming from the sprinkler room. Unsure if it's water related or gas related, but it's in the direction of where the kitchen is. Sprinkler room again.
0: Okay. Tower, I've got yourself on the inside investigating. If you want the engine, let me know. Sounds like they're checking near the kitchen area, maybe the sprinkler room that's attached to the kitchen area.
3: Command from Tower 19 X-ray. One tank at 50%, the other tank at 80%.
0: Copy, the tanks appear to be okay.

0: degree level. Tower 619, you copy that?
1: Hunger.
0: Paramedic engine 415 from command.
2: Engine 415, about to arrive.
0: If you make it, just stage that. Just stage at Poland and Savoy Woods. It's basically right across the street. I'll just stage it, your apparatus.
2: Engine 415,

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1: Kings on the exterior and just inside the entrance to the chair. Mm-hmm. 20.
2: Yeah. For your normal readings outside and just inside the door. Any odor?
0: How are you?
2: Safety 603, you can go in service. Engine 619 from command. Just confirming the teachers and the children are okay outside. Do we need to put them into the back of the medic unit or engine or somewhere? Or are they okay?

0: Come in, good.
1: We do have an odor, however, it's not natural gas. I believe it's going to be related to the sprinkler dry system. Pump's been running. No change on the four gas meters. I believe it's going to be an issue with the sprinkler company. And tower 619.
0: Okay. Line from command. Do not believe this to be a gas leak. Sounds like it's related to the sprinkler system. With that, we'll terminate command of the channel back. We'll hold engine and tower 619 for the investigation back on Bravo.
2: Zach Raycon units on scene 5550 Fulmer Road. We'll be holding up engine 619 and tower 619. Command terminated. We'll be releasing the channel. Delta's quick call 16.

I respond to Bravo Box 6416 for a sick person as she calls Willow Crossing Building. I'm in Jimmy Lund 635, respond to Bravo Box 6416 for a sick person. In building 21144 Cardinals, Honduras, unit number 428, Cross Street Maple Branch Terrace, 94-year-old male, 1218.

0: 6 survivors responding to Bravo Box 62416 illness, taxi console, ground pain, 2. Now complaining of dizziness. Club 19, break engine 22 from Latin, checking status.
1: Okay, 11. Units will be transporting service.
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1: Engine 319, we got dispatched for an inside gas with a daycare. 19 company investigation. A dry system sprinkler room activation. Tower 619. Cut off the jockey pump as it was running. Dry system is currently still charged. Annual maintenance done on the system. If I'm good to go, I'm calling back out. Who's going to the tower 619 in Worcester?

1036 Morgan Court. Mill 625 Charlie and 611 respond to Chicago Fox. Traumatic injury. 1036 Margate Court. Building C Charlie. Cross Street, West Thorne Avenue. 44-year-old female, 1227.

625 Charlie Engine 6 responding to Bravo 6107 Traumatic Gary 1036 Margate Court LDP Charlie Cross Street West Greenwood Avenue Brixton Court 44-year-old female dislocated shoulder. I don't call it 1229.

Clinic 623, Response 6 Bravo, Box 611-07 for a traumatic injury, 1036 Margate Court. Medic 623, Response 6 Bravo, Box 611-07 for a traumatic injury, 036 Margate Court, Building C, Charlie Avenue. 44-year-old female, +39.

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Windridge Drive. Advanced ambulance 623 respond 6 Bravo Box 62313 for traumatic injury 43091 Windridge Drive, unit number 201, Cross Street Stillwater Terrace. 33 year old male. 1323.

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1: 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Medic 404 responding to Bravo 61193, abdominal pain, 22998, Rock Hill Road, Cross Street, Tacoma Hill Square, Trefoil Lane, 96-year-old female, side abdominal pain, 1325.

Medic 219, Charlie 319, response 6 Bravo, about 219-00 for vehicle accident in the area of Tall Cedars Parkway, Riding Center Drive. 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

calls. 1385. 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

6:15, Charlie responding, checked about electric flooding there due, known as 717 North York Road, Gruffy West Wall Avenue, Park Nation Avenue. 53-year-old male, pain is growing, unable to urinate, 1413.

Medic-66 response, Bravo Box 6-2, double zero for fall and injury in the area of Riverside Parkway, Heatherstone Terrace. Medic-66 response, Bravo Box 6-2, double zero for fall and injury in the area of Riverside Parkway, Heatherstone Terrace. 3-year-old female, 1421. 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
2: I'm here 619, Tower 302, responding to Bravo, Box 6923, fire alarm, Paris Peter, 2540. Over the ASAP system, water flow alarm, 1430.
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Fresh 928 respond, 6 Bravo Lock, 612, 92 Kilo, outside fire, 61 Rock Lane, Cross Street, Levittville Road. 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

0: 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And just like 27 from 11, checking status.
1: 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She's going to get maintenance over here. 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

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Ambulance 612 respond to Travel Lock 612-17 Kilo injury from a fall, 13740 Picnic Woods Road, Crestview Morrisonville Road. Adult female 1450. D23475 Rockhaven Way, number 105, Cross Street, Beaver Meadow Road. 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

0: 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Medic 630 Delta Engine 620 respond 6 Bravo Lock 613 unconscious person 119 Oakview Northbridge Drive Southeast. 50-year-old male 1515. Ambulance 612 from Wildmont 6 Alpha.
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Demand engine 623 Tower 6 making respond 6 Bravo Box 6921 commercial overflow alarm. Here's Peter. 23 Tower 619 respond 6 Bravo Box 6921 commercial waterfall alarm. 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

0: Medic 209, Charlie responding, let's drive 209-00. Emergency scene is hot. 23690 Blanco Terrace, Cross Street, Silfish Square, Manila Square. Possible suicide attempt. Scene is hot. 6017.
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Maintaining 635, responding on Bravo Box 624, 16, for Zig Person, SV Ponds, Heron Place Building, 21045, Corona Ponds Terrace, Unit Number 114, crossing Maple Branch Terrace, Ashby Ponds Boulevard.

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Engine 15 Bravo, Rescue 6 35, responsive Bravo, Box 6 18 15, fire alarm, 4622 Cranston Street, apartment number 165, Cross Street, South Bank Street. 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

0: 609 Charlie, paramedic engine 609, responding on 6 Bravo, box 609-23 for trouble running. 43128 Greenland Square, cross street. Hardesty Terrace. 2-year-old peak has low oxygen. Difficulty speaking between breaths, 1640.
1: Phone arrest 22688 Ashley in Terrace. Max 623, Van Samuel 623, Max 235, Charlie, you 601 of Van Samuel 623, 6 Rob, 623, 24 in arrest. 22688 Ashley in Terrace, cross street Chadwick Terrace. Three-year-old female, 1641.
0: Medic 635, Charlie advancing, VLN 623, EMS 601, advantage 623, responding on 6 Bravo, box 623-20, for cardiac arrest. 22688 Ashley in Terrace, Cross Street Chadwick Terrace, Comeroad Landing Square. Patient Reed Blue passed out. 53 years. Sixteen 42.

619, 6 Bravo, 619, 37, injuries from a fall. 42927, Appaloosa Trail Court. 619, 6 Bravo, 619, 37, injuries from a fall. 499, correction, 42927, Appaloosa Trail Court, correction, Cedar Ridge Boulevard. 31-year-old female, fall, 1644.

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1: 619, we're on scene. One story, data center. Yeah, I'm investigating all locations right off from Bravo.
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Medicus 19, responding on 6 Bravo, box 319 to D7, for a fall with injury, 49. Cross Street, Cedar Ridge Boulevard, 71-year-old female patient fell at approximately 5:30 this morning. Had a nosebleed. The patient is now complaining of pain in her ribs. 1645.

Engine 619, Charlie, 16937, 42927, Appaloosa Trail Court. Engine 619, 6 Bravo, 16937, Sister Fall, 42927. Appaloosa Trail Court, Cross Street, Cedar Ridge Boulevard, 71-year-old female, 1645.

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0: Buildings. I'm speaking to Nick Walker, representative for the company that's doing construction in 180. I'm going to do the fire watch form. Do you need anything else for me?
1: No, you're just going to put the entire building on fire watch, correct? It's not a zone 7 for sleep, right?
0: That's correct. I had to drain the entire system. Nobody had to re-sign us alarm and all the other units.
1: I just complete the form. And that's it.
0: Okay, I'll be right. Thank you.

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Mail, 352.

ambulance 612 box 612 95 kilo for an allergic reaction 40938 Taylorstown out of place cross 3 Sycamore Creek Lane Taylorstown Road 25 year old male feels like it's closing and has elevated heart rate 654.

Everybody has been 309 from Logan checking unit status. 1654. 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

Engine 606, medic 606, responding 6 Bravo, box 6090, correction 60609 for a vehicle accident, Hay Road and Winter Grove Road. 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
0: Fire watch one's been voided. 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
1: Okay, on strike.

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0: 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But if you need, can you confirm the location is going to be in front of Burlington?
1: Engine 439, that's correct. 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Patients are going to wake up at this time, 1752.

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2: Advanced 625 Bravo, response 6 Bravo, Box 61816, illness 118, Penny Lane. 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
0: Attention 439, just be advised. Patient is now officially left out of the can go to service.
1: All right.
0: Seventeen.

0: 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I think it's 625 Bravo from Loudmont, 6 Bravo.
1: Good.
0: 25, you can disregard. I think it's 635 Loudon, 6 Bravo.

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0: I'm 625 Bravo, just be advised. EMS 601 is requesting you landline him for your transport.
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0: 1758.

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0: 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Just be advised, caller also stated there was a female when she got home, possibly from the HVAC. Odor has been dissipated.
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0: Loud information 6-9. 4, you can over Tom Alpha, another inside Alpha. We'll be on staging. We are parking at the 100-foot marker, which will be at the corner of... It'll be at the corner of Pecluchari and Arizar.
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Ambulance 612 responding, 6 Bravo Lock 6204, public service. 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Female. 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Caller believes door is unlocked. However, check MVP for key location if needed. 1836.

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Two-year-old male, trip coming in the store, laceration to the knee, 1946.

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606 responding, 6 Bravo, Bronx 606 11, illness 20687, Tally Hill Court, Cross Street, Blood Eagle Drive. 87-year-old male, history of Parkinson's, fever 102, lethargic. 1852.

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Paramedic. 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

0: 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We'll be staging at Clyde's.
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6-13 Delta, EMS 601, 620 response, 6-4 Fox 2019. 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

transmitted 613 Delta, EMS 601, engine 620, responding 6 Bravo, Boxer 2019. 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